so romantic. We fight so beautifully. So I just gotta have it. With you, I'm gonna die young. But without you, nothing's fine. And I know that I should run. But I put my money on red. With you, I'm gonna die young. 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

One Republic var det her med Need Your Love. 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Og nu skal vi høre Sane Clara, How I Love You. 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I feel like a ghost, can't see my reflection. 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I'm out of touch with my feelings, and I'm too scared to admit it.

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It's fine if you feel broken and stumble out of bars. I'll find your hands and hold them when everything gets dark. I wish I would have told me I'm proud of who I am.